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0: went into storage.
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12: I'm meteorologist Alora Lockwood with your KX92 weatherology forecast. A severe thunderstorm watch continues until midnight tonight. Cloudy tonight with a slight chance for showers. Lows around 59, westerly winds 5 to 10 miles per hour. Chance for showers tomorrow 76, partly cloudy skies. Slight chance for showers tomorrow night. Lows level off around 54. I'm meteorologist Alora Lockwood on KX92. Right now, it's 68 degrees.
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5: I'm meteorologist Alora Lockwood with your KX92 weatherology forecast. Cloudy skies expected tonight with a slight chance of rain showers. Lows dip down to about 59. Winds out of the northwest, 5 to 10 miles per hour. Sunshine mixed with clouds at times tomorrow. Chance of rain showers. Daytime highs approaching 76. Slight chance of rain showers tomorrow night. Lows dip down to about 54. I'm meteorologist Alora Lockwood on KX92. Right now, it's 63 degrees.
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KX92, it's REO Speedwagon. I'm Michael Wright. Let's take a couple of minutes and bring you some of the KX92 concert calendar. Next thing that's on the calendar is coming up, this Friday night at Mystic Lake Amphitheater in Shakopee. Motley Crue will be the headline act. Tesla will open things up. Coming up on the 25th at the Uptown Theater in Minneapolis, Todd Rundgren will take the stage there. August 26th at the Mystic Lake Amphitheater in Shakopee, Toto is a headline act, supporting acts The Romantics and Christopher Cross. On the 27th of August, three great shows to choose from. Mystic Lake Amphitheater in Shakopee is where you're going to find Santana as the headliner. The Doobie Brothers will be the opening act. The other two shows, Deep Purple at Mystic Lake Casino in Prior Lake, Kansas, the opening act. And it's Bonnie Raitt at the Minnesota State Fairgrounds also on August 27th. On the 11th of September, Slaughter, Shooting Star Casino in Manoman. Foo Fighters at the Fargo Dome on the 12th of September. Blues Traveler headlines a night of 90s classic rock at the Ledge Amphitheater in Waite Park. The supporting acts, the Gin Blossoms and the Spin Doctors. Eric Clapton, September 15th, Grand Casino Arena in St. Paul, the opening act. Jimmy Vaughn, Stevie Ray's older brother and co-founder of the band The Fabulous Thunderbirds. Let's see, what else is going on here? Iron Maiden on September 19th.

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0: rail, crazy train. Ozzy Osbourne's Crazy Train has reached a big milestone on Spotify. The song has surpassed 1 billion streams on the platform, joining the Billions Club. The song was originally released in 1980 as the debut single from Osbourne's Blizzard of Oz album. Crazy Train joins other rock classics in Spotify's Billions Club, including Metallica's Nothing Else Matters and Van Halen's Jump. Yeah.

0: Love Song on KX92. Tesla is going to be playing Mystic Lake Amphitheater in Shakopee Friday night. The other acts on the bill include Extreme, and the headliner is Motley Crue. That should be a wild one.
1: 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I'm going up the
0: rails, Ozzy Osbourne's Crazy Train has reached a big milestone on Spotify. The song has surpassed 1 billion streams on the platform, joining the Billions Club. The song was originally released in 1980 as the debut single from Osbourne's Blizzard of Oz album. 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